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12: 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Good like that.
13: Hey, guys, I brought the macaroni.

0: Yep, 5103 Bermuda's Energy Station. I got a surprise. This has been a while. It's been a while. All three of us are here.
1: Good morning.
0: Good morning there, fam.
2: Yeah.
1: Wake up, man.
0: Yeah, man, you guys are here. But look, you know, this week, Saturday, for the first time in about 20 years, the international stunt show, freestyle show, is coming to Southampton Rangers. Amex Unleashed. You know, you got some races happening. You got some international stunt riders coming in. We got Bermudian stunt riders that are going to be battling, as well as King of the Corner. Now, what a lot of people don't know is, who's the MC for this event?
1: I'm not sure. You tell me.
0: I believe one of the three from the Wake Up Call, and it's not me. It's not Genie, so it must be Tyree.
3: Hey, you're lying, boy. Tyree?
0: Tyree is the MC for this event.
3: Let's go, boy.
1: Look. All I'm going to tell you guys, you need to be there. It's an event not to be missed. Like Fury says, the first time in 20-plus years, a little motor action. It's an event not to be missed. It's all good on Southampton Rangers, September 5th.
0: That's Saturday.
1: Do it open at 3, showtime at 4. Don't be late. Get your spots. And come on, have a good time.
0: Yeah, man.
3: MC learn all his info.
0: Yeah,
3: man.
0: You see him, right? You know, people can still go and get those tickets at G Pass. You know,
1: absolutely.
0: So make sure you get that. Obviously, you got general admission as well as VIP. So make sure you go and cop those. That's something. It's an exciting event for the entire family. It doesn't matter if you don't like bikes or not. You know, this is going to be exciting. You know, we got paddle bikes that are going to be there. We got the most controversial vehicles in Bermuda going to be there. The Saurons are going to be there. They're going to be racing. They're going to be having a good time. And then we got Levi from America and Jake from France. They're going to be in the spot. They're going to be putting on an amazing show. If you guys don't know who they are, go check them out. Amazing stunt riders. They're coming to put on an entire show. It's going to be a vibe. Music by iBreeze. And, you know, I got to send a big shout out to my big bro one time, Makinde Johansson, for, you know, being the brains behind this here, you know. And I got to send a shout out to the entire team as well. But more, I definitely have to give my boy his props. I got to give my bro his props one time. Because, you know, he talks about something, he executes it, and he goes full steam ahead, and he does it.
1: A plan without execution is an idea.
0: Right.
1: Okay?
0: You know, and then obviously, you know, we will have that moment of silence to our fallen brother, Rakai Pudgy Rena. That's going to be happening there as well. You know, he was definitely one of the people that were pushing this event and wanted to make sure that this event was going to go ahead. So, you know, this entire event is dedicated to Pudgy. Anybody who doesn't know, he had an untimely passing earlier on this year. And so, yeah, you know, we're just here vibing out, making sure that keep his name alive.
1: Look, I'm going to tell you guys something. For a while, right, growing up, love scramblers. I used to think I could do freestyle scrambling. I used to practice on my pedal bike.
0: Until you break something.
1: Yeah, I got real close and I realized this ain't for me.
0: Yeah,
1: I got real close to breaking something and realized this ain't for me.
0: Until something happens and you say, yo, fam. I felt the same way playing rugby, you know. I can't break nothing golfing. I mean, I can, but it's highly unlikely.
1: The odds are in your favor to be okay playing golf, okay?
0: That's why I have to give it to Genie. Like, your boy does Muay Thai, right? You Muay Thai, right, Genie?
4: Yeah.
0: Yeah, fam.
4: Yes, sir.
0: I be watching your videos, and it's a reason why I never went into boxing or fighting or stuff like that. You gotta have a calm head.
4: just so everybody knows, this year, I did have to go have emergency surgery, and I did lose, like, a molar. Because one of my girls hit me hard, boy. Jeez.
1: Whoa.
4: Yeah. So that's no, yeah, you know.
1: I'm glad you came out positive on the other side. You're missing a piece of yourself, but you're still alive.
4: I had to get a bone graft and all that. It was crazy.
0: That's insane. See, this is what I'm saying. You're gonna be caught different for that. I'ma forget that I'm in a regulated area, you know? I'm not just allowing somebody to kick me in my face.
1: Look, you cannot bring sticks
4: into
1: the ring.
4: Nobody's allowing anybody to do anything. it just happens, you know?
1: You get
4: nobody's allowing it, though. Your hand might be done. It is what it is, you know?
0: No, because I be watching these guys boxing. I be watching these guys doing MMA. And I'm like, bro, he's fast, but he pretty slow. Like, so you could see him about to kick you, and you don't try to block the kick. You're just like, bong. You take it, and you're like, ooh, that one hurt. Yes, it's going to hurt.
4: Yeah, speaking of fighting, man, I want to give a shout-out. They didn't pay us for this, so, you know, put this on my tab. Well, I'm gonna give a shout out to Devil's Isle Fighting Championship, man.
0: Yeah. They were actually supposed to come up here. But your boy, what we call him, the police. No, the police decided to give him a ticket that morning, so he couldn't. He missed his interview spot.
4: But definitely, shout out to them, man. I have to say, very well put together production. The production value. Fire, the setup, the cage, the entrance, the staging. Let me tell you something. They had the video highlights within the hour, you know.
0: Yeah.
4: If you go on their gram, the highlights was up maybe like 2 hours afterwards. I'm guessing like they're editing it right as they're there.
0: So
4: like all the highlights is up. I saw every fight. So, you know what I mean? Which I appreciate because I'm not there. I would like to see what's going on.
0: Right,
4: you know
0: sure.
4: what I mean? And they was like, here you go. We're not keeping it a secret. Here's the fight. Mm-hmm. Here's what happened. I believe the fella's name is Jay Aswood, I believe is his name. Yeah, I don't want to mess it up.
0: Firefighter.
4: Yeah, there you go. Bro, his Muay Thai is pristine, you know? Mm-hmm. And then, bro, he set up the kick into the spinning backhand.
0: Yo, I was like, this fire. We took this out of UFC 6.
4: Yo, and what he did, the setup, just if you understand Muay Thai and fighting, what Jay did was fight. He set up with the kick into the spinning backhand. Man, hey, boy went sleep, boy.
0: Night. Look, and Jay's like, yo, I need to help your boy. I'm a paramedic. Like, no, bro. Enjoy your victory, man. Enjoy your victory.
4: Yeah.
0: Hey, boy.
4: Shout out to Devil's Isle FC. I'm very much looking forward to seeing more. I think it's really an incredible thing. It's a great platform for Bermudian athletes. And they pulled it off, man. I just want to see them continue. Fire production.
0: So I definitely want to give a shout out to Seven South Productions. That was the film company that was there. And if anybody knows those guys, their turnaround is phenomenal. So you know that's Dion the Creative, that's Jake. You know those guys. They were sitting there, and like you said, Genie, they were editing that in real time.
4: Yeah, Tyree, I ain't gonna front, bro. It's like. I went to, I was like, okay, show's on, you know, the normal, wait for highlights tomorrow. Next thing I see, doo-doop, doo-doop, doo-doop, doo-doop. Every fight too, you know. It wasn't like just some little montage. It was like, here's the highlights of this fight. And I was like, oh, wow.
1: Well, that's awesome. That is awesome.
0: Them guys were working real time. And if anybody knows that.
4: Yeah, whatever that they got paid, they earned their pay. Like, whoever paid, whatever they got paid, you didn't waste your money paying them. Trust
0: facts.
4: Me.
1: I'm on furious. I could not do it. I see a spinning backhand, and you know
0: Broad didn't see that spinning backhand. The next thing, the old he saw was his coaches saying, "Yo, fam, you all right? Yeah, right." Because I'm telling
1: you,
0: watch that highlight. You're gonna be like, "Ooh, man, that's bad."
4: Even the main event too, man. Caught him like with a sweep when he was kicking, and then I think they finished with like a rear naked choke.
1: It was a submission win.
4: Yeah, but
1: in
4: it, was
1: first
4: like,
1: round.
4: It was like I guess bro over committed on the kick and then got swept, and then he got caught up in the rear naked in the end. And I was like, oh dang, Bermuda's fire, dog. What's happening here, dog? Definitely big up to I forget the gym's name. I don't wanna be. They do jiu-jitsu in Bermuda. I feel so bad. I'm so sorry, you guys, if I forget the name. I know all the whole team over there is so fire. Open Mat. Open Mat over there in Bermuda. Shout out to that whole team, man. Everybody at Open Mat, fire. Fire.
0: Yeah.
1: See you on the next one, Genie.
4: Oh, yeah,
0: bro, I thought you was asking me. I was about to say the anyway. I'm walking out there as if I'm the fight announcer or something like that. Dear, you won't catch me in there. This is DJ Fury. I'm no V. And you know, guys in Bermuda got excited, right? And they want to do like these celebrity fights and all that. Dear, don't get no ideas.
1: Do not get no ideas.
4: Man, actually, I was at one of those the other day here in Orlando. It's the Duel Arena. That one that they had with Mike Perry. The whole...
0: Yeah.
4: I don't know if you guys saw that. That was all on the internet. Yeah, I was at that. It was shambles. It was absolute shambles.
0: Like,
4: and then, mind you, that arena is where the magic plays. It's not some joke arena. Like, it's a real place.
0: Right.
4: And people's fighting. It's just... I was like, where am I right now? It was giving cricket club vibes, and I was like, this ain't it, bro. Like, this is where the magic play. What's happening right now,
0: bro? All right, we're going to get back into this music real quick before this commercial break. We got the Showtime Rhythm. Rainy Wonder right here, lined up, ready to go. This is the Energy Station. This is the Wake Up Call. 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
3: I'm David Garrett with your latest sports update. Celtic easily made it 4 wins from 4 in the Scottish Premiership as they beat Aberdeen 3-0 at Parkhead. All the goals coming in the first half. Lawrence Shankland netted twice for Rangers as they beat Falkirk 2-1. Boss Derek McInnes was in the stands, serving the first of a two-match touchline ban and gave his team credit for toughing it out.
4: It's all about winning games, and hopefully now we can move on to Saturday. Another home game, two home games now for us to look forward to. The window will be closed when we come into

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1: In the game. Katie Porter is out of the US Open tennis after losing to 7th seed Karolina Muchova. The British player got only one game, losing 6-1, 6-love in the second round. And captain Mario Itoje admits he was shocked to be rested for England's Rugby Nations Championship during the summer. The skipper says he benefited, though, from literally turning off from the sport, only watching the matches at a later date.
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1: No, don't get too crazy because you're in your car listening right now, right? 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

said earlier this week, you know, I got training each and every day this week, so the show is going to end a little bit early. 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It will not stop at all. We just here having a good time. Bermuda's Energy Station, Vibe 103. 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

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In the morning. Right, we getting up out of here. You know, I got to go training, so right after this commercial break. And I'll see you guys bright and early tomorrow morning where we got some special guests. They're going to be passing through, but don't forget this week's Saturday. It is all about MX Unleashed, brought to you by the Give Back and Jumpstart MX. Like we talked about, shout out to Tyree. He's going to be your MC for the day. 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We are out of here. Peace. Stay safe. Do not drink and drive. Remember, the asphalt don't cry, you do. So take your time out on those roads, right? For anybody that's heading into town right now, take your time. Do not speed. If you're late, you're already late. You might as well just get there a little bit later. All right? 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
1: Home games, and hopefully now we can move on to Saturday. Another home game, two home games now for us to look forward to. The window will be closed when we come into that game, and I think that for all the reasons we spoke about earlier, that'll be a godsend for me and for everybody else here.
2: Second place St Mirren, 1-1-0 at Bottom Club Kilmarnock. Motherwell had a 3-0 success over Dundee United. St Johnstone drew 1-1 at Dundee. The Edinburgh Derby is the only match tonight with Hibs hosting Hearts. Charlton missed the chance to make it four wins out of four, but they got a 1-1 draw at West Brom and are third in the Championship. QPR are second behind Swansea after winning 2-1 against Cardiff. Wrexham were impressive 3-0 winners at Millwall. There was a 1-1 draw between Burnley and Middlesbrough, whose manager Kim Hellberg thought it was a good performance, although they let the lead slip.
3: When you go away from home, where you're not at your best always, but I think over 90 minutes, this was our best performance over 90 minutes against a good side away from home. Again, a little bit disappointed that we, from that performance, don't win the game.
2: Katie Porter is out of the US Open tennis after losing to seventh seed Karolina Muchova. The British player got only one game, losing 6-1, 6-love in the second round. And captain Mario Itoje admits he was shocked to be rested for England's Rugby Nations Championship during the summer. The skipper says he benefited, though, from literally turning off from the sport, only watching the matches at a later date.
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3: I'm David Garrett with your latest sports update. Celtic easily made it 4 wins from 4 in the Scottish Premiership as they beat Aberdeen 3-0 at Parkhead. All the goals coming in the first half. Lawrence Shankland netted twice for Rangers as they beat Falkirk 2-1. Whilst Derek McInnes was in the stands, serving the first of a two-match touchline ban and gave his team credit for toughing it out.
4: It's all about winning games, and hopefully now we can move on to Saturday. Another home game, two home games now for us to look forward to. The window will be closed when we come into that game, and I think that for all the reasons we spoke about earlier, look, that'll be a godsend for me and for everybody else here.
3: Second place St Mirren, 1-1-0 at bottom club Kilmarnock. Motherwell had a 3-0 success over Dundee United. St Johnstone drew 1-1 at Dundee. The Edinburgh Derby is the only match tonight with Hibs hosting Hearts. Charlton missed the chance to make it 4 wins out of 4, but they got a 1-1 draw at West Brom and are third in the Championship. QPR are second behind Swansea after winning 2-1.

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